And you're listening to The Sounds of MacArthur, and it's time for those requests. Well, our first request is going to the birthday girl, and that's Jojo out there at Port. Happy birthday, Jojo. Hope you have a really fantastic day. I know you're going to celebrate the weekend through, so I hope you have a really fantastic birthday. Now, you wanted Making Love Out of Nothing at All, Air Supply, and Sure, Strong Enough. And then we've got to say hello to Jeff out there at Oakdale. Jeff, Tommy Edwards, It's All in the Game, and Craig Douglas, Time. And then we'll go over to Cobbity and say hello to Marjorie. So we'll do six songs in a row today. And you wanted Garth Brooks, If Tomorrow Never Comes, and I Only Want to Be With You, Dusty Springfield. You're listening to The Sounds of MacArthur. If you'd like a request on today's show, the phone number is 4625 2768, or put it through on our Facebook page, Sounds of MacArthur.

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0: And you're listening to the sounds of MacArthur, and that was Dusty Springfield, I Only Want to Be With You. And that went out to Marjorie, listening to us there at Cobbity. With us now, we've got Glenn, and Glenn's the supervisor from the Crisis Centre. He also takes the calls there as well. Hi, Glenn. How are you?
1: Hi, Lena. Thank you so much for coming out. This is a really wonderful support for our service.
0: And, of course, we're doing it live out here at Lifeline here in Smeaton Grange. And like we said, we're raising funds to support the crisis service there, because we've got to keep that going. So many people use that service, Glenn.
1: Yeah, that's right. We're taking a call every 24 seconds these days, and it's non-stop. They just keep coming. But we've got some amazing crisis supporters, people who volunteer all hours of the night and day, so that we're able to look after people 24/7.
0: And that's all age groups we're talking about, isn't it?
1: Absolutely, yeah. It's a big range of people that call us. We do have some teenagers all the way through to 90-year-olds that are experiencing distress. But we're here to help them. And the good news is that those calls, even though it might be a 15 or 20-minute call, people are able to sometimes turn around the difficulty and the distress that they're dealing with in that one phone call.
0: And it'd be a variety of different reasons that people are ringing in for as well. Is there one that's standing out more kind of pressure that people are feeling these days than previously, Glenn?
1: It's hard to say, because pressures like the cost of living, which we are experiencing at the moment, tend to have that extra piece. So it's the extra straw that breaks the camel's back, so to speak. So if people are on the edge already, just a few, you know, distressful situations like the war overseas, increase of the cost of living, any sort of other loss that might occur. Sometimes there may be a celebrity who ends their life tragically. That can also be a trigger for people. There are so many that are really doing it tough, and they can be because they may be dealing with a mental illness themselves, or there could be abuse in the past that is still unresolved, or a loss of some kind. So people experience distress in all sorts of ways.
0: Well, that's it. A lot of people keep the traumas that they've felt. They could have gone through something when they were younger and mightn't have spoken about it, too frightened to speak about it, and they've kept it in all their life, and then something triggers it. And it could be something small that you wouldn't normally trigger someone else, but for that person, that was their trigger point. So you never know what might trigger someone off, can you?
1: Absolutely. And it can be, things like grief and loss, where we've lost a loved one. Mm. That can have a long-lasting issue, even though that we deal with it and we move forward. Something like a sad song or an event like Christmas or a birthday or a Father's Day or a Mother's Day. Those sort of situations is where we sometimes get a larger number of calls, particularly around Mother's Day. So it can be, an event like that causes just a trigger. And people, particularly if they're living alone, they have no one to talk to. So we're a listening ear in that regard as well.
0: Mm. And also, do we need any more people to answer the phones here, Glenn?
1: Always. As I mentioned, every 24 seconds a call is coming through. So here at Lifeline MacArthur in Western Sydney, we've got a call centre here at Narellan, which is where we are, but we also have a centre over at Parramatta. But even though we have hundreds of people on our books as volunteers, we need more to cover that broad range of, say from 6 a.m. in the morning all the way through to 10 at night, but and overnight, because it's 24/7, someone will just be feeling that there is some trouble and they want to give us a call, and that could be at any time at all. It could be midnight, it could be 1 o'clock in the morning, 3 o'clock in the morning, or just after lunch.
0: You never know when a person's going to need their help. And, of course, you're not just going to throw them onto the phone straight away. They go through training, don't they, Glenn?
1: It's quite an extensive program of training. There is about 12 weeks of theoretical training. Now, the person, our people don't become psychologists or doctors of any kind, but they will be given a lot of skills in order to be able to deal with the enormous range of situations that our help seekers find. So after that theoretical training, there's a period of what we call student placements, and they'll be sitting there with someone like myself next to them, coaching them and helping them through those difficult calls. After that, what we have is a seven-month process of what we call internship, and then they'll pass a final exam and become what we call an accredited crisis supporter. So that's a nationally recognised qualification for someone.
0: So the internship, does that mean that they've got someone sitting in there with them while they're taking calls?
1: There's always a shift supervisor with them on call. So, but there's a lot more independence. So we're going to let people make choices, do things themselves, and support. Mainly the reason for that is that it's important that our help seekers feel comfortable. So by that I mean it's a conversation, so it's not a checklist. And it's important that we don't prescribe the whole process in that sense, so that anyone calling in can feel relaxed about their situation, no matter how difficult it might be.
0: Yeah, because they don't want to feel like they're speaking to a robot, do they?
1: Exactly, yes. I think artificial intelligence has got an awful long way to go before we get to that point where someone actually cares.
0: Mm. And for the person taking the calls, is there a debriefing if they need a debriefing?
1: Absolutely, yeah. So as you can imagine, not every call is going to
0: cause stress or
1: deal with suicide. But every call leads towards something like that or may prevent that situation. But there will be some calls that are very upsetting, and it's important that we're there to be able to support that crisis supporter through that process so that they can go home and rejoin their families or their normal lifestyle and not be upset.
0: And if they want to find out more information, Glenn, who would they contact?
1: The website is the best place. So www.lifeline MacArthur in Western Sydney. That's the best place to go to. There is a Lifeline national page, but best to come to the Lifeline MacArthur in Western Sydney. And we'd be very happy for you to follow the links and sign up. And we will welcome you with open arms.
0: And for those that don't want to do that but would like to put a donation into Lifeline to keep the worthy cause going, how would they go about that, Glenn?
1: Same thing. The web page is very interactive in that sense and very easy. You can make a donation to any number of millions of dollars that you'd like.
0: Great. Thank you very much for talking to us,
1: Thanks
0: Glenn.
1: So much, Lena. Thank you again for being here today.
0: Thank you.
1: Thank you.
0: Now we've got to say hello to Joe from Mount Druitt. And Joe, you wanted Johnny Pearson, Sleepy Shores and the Shadows, Blue Star. And then hello to Colleen and John from Elderslie, Des O'Connor, Try to Remember, and Max Bygraves, Tulips from Amsterdam. And we'll put in there Bob from Toongabby as well. You wanted Herb Albert and also the Drifters Up on the Roof. This is the Sounds of MacArthur playing you the great hits requested by our listeners.
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And you're listening to the sounds of MacArthur. Now we're going out to Mulgoa and we're saying hello to Joe and Doris out there. Now you wanted to hear anyone else but you, Ricky Nelson and Forever My Darling, Elvis Presley. Then we're going over to Baulkham Hills and saying hello to Marty. Marty, the Bob Knight Four, Good Goodbye. And for Ash at Kings Park, the classics, Till Then. And then we're going over to West Hoxton and saying hello to John and Sue. You wanted Phil and Husky, On the Wings of a Dove, and It Ain't Over, Jamie O'Hara. This is the Sounds of MacArthur.

0: listening to the sounds of MacArthur, and that was Jamie O'Hara, It Ain't Over. We also had On the Wings of a Dove, Phil and Husky, and that went out to John and Sue at West Hoxton. Now we're saying hello to Tony from Reesby. Tony, you want a Don Williams, Lay Down Beside Me, and a single Yellow Rose, Isla Grant. Then we're going over to Brownlow Hill and saying hello to Terry. Terry, you want a Daniel O'Donnell, Galway Bay, and Charlie Lansborough, The Irish Waltz. This is the Sounds of MacArthur, where we've been doing it live for Lifeline out here at Smeaton Grange.
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listening to the sounds of MacArthur. Now we're going out to Rossmore. We're saying hello to Danny. Danny, you wanted the Wake Up My Mind, the Uglies, and also Be My Guest, Fats Domino. And for Agnes at Rossmore, Handle Me With Care, Travelling Wilburys, and My Way, Elvis Presley. Got to say hello to Winston from Fairfield. Now, Winston, you wanted Connie Francis, Lipstick on My Collar, and Freddie Fender, Wasted Days and Wasted Nights. And I've got to say hello to Lenny and Megan. They popped in and said hi to us and then went in and gave us a call. You wanted Elvis Presley, Can't Help Falling in Love with You. That's lined up as well. And hello to Karen and Shirley from Camden. You wanted Sharon O'Neill, Words and Maxine. You're listening to The Sounds of MacArthur.

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You're listening to the Sounds of MacArthur. Now it's time to go to Girraween and say hello to a lovely lady out there, and that's Doris. Now, Doris, for you, we've got Billy Thorpe, I Told the Brook, and Bobby Darin, Dream Lover. And then we're going over to Rudy Hill, not too far away from you, and saying hello to Ron. Ron, Rod Stewart, Have I Told You Lately, and Susie Quattro, 48 Crash. You're listening to The Sounds of MacArthur, bringing you all these great requests from our lovely listeners.

0: And that was Susie Quattro with 48 Crash on the Sounds of MacArthur. Now we're going out to Doonside and saying hello to John. John Dean Martin, non-demonica, and Connie Francis, Roman guitar. And then we're going out to Springwood and we're saying hello to Dave. Dave, you wanted Black is Black, and Tommy Rowe, Sheila. This is the Sounds of MacArthur.
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And you're listening to The Sounds of MacArthur, and that was Tommy Rowe with Sheila, and that went out to Dave, listening to us there at Springwood. Now we're going out to Casula and saying hello to Carol. Carol, you wanted Matt Munro, Walk Away, and Petula Clark, Sailor. And then we're going out to Oran Park and saying hello to Caddy. The Outback Club, Lee Kernighan, and The Winner Takes It All told us ABBA. This is The Sounds of MacArthur.

You're listening to The Sounds of MacArthur. It's that time of day, time for me to say farewell. I'm Cumberlina Cordina. Thank you for your company today. Thank you for all those listeners that have put their requests through, and thank you for all those that have put their cheerio through on our Facebook page. It is really appreciated, because without our listeners, you really haven't got a radio station, have you? And coming up after me now, you've got TJ with Rock Revival, which is another request show. Following TJ this afternoon at 4 o'clock, we've got Shaky. Shaky will take you through until 7. At 7 o'clock, we've got Don Pedro. I'll be back again in the chair on Sunday between 9 and 10 with the gospel program. God bless everyone, and enjoy the remainder of your weekend.

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I can hear that music. And that tells me two things. One, the systems are working. And two, it's time for the Rock Revival here on the community radio stations. A big thanks to all the community stations as usual, each week in and out. If it wasn't for them, we wouldn't be able to host this show for you. They make it possible by giving up some airtime and putting it on for all the wonderful listeners of their local community. And now the local community has to play their part and get their fingers dialing on 02-4625-2768 and speak to the phone booth lady. She's out there waiting for your phone call. Her little fingers can only work so fast, so just keep trying and she doesn't answer the first time. She will speak to you gladly. Just don't say TJ said so because she'll hang up on you. And then you have to ring back again. If you want to try it, feel free to try it. Gotta say hello to Carol, who's out there listening at the moment. And Jojo, who sent us a message. We got your pile of great stuff. The 50s, 60s and 70s. Country in the mix. All them great and wonderful easy listening hits. It's just the day and the show that you get to have a say in what we play here at the Rock Revival. Less talking of me, more music. Sounds Sounds absolutely good to me. Sounds excellent to you. Yes, I know. So here we go. Here's some music coming on your radio. Before I hit the right buttons to start off with, take two. Here's some more music coming on the radio.

The sound of Frank Sinatra there, and the theme from New York, New York, New York. Yeah, it won't be long before I'm jetting off over to that wonderful city. TJ on your radio on your Saturday afternoon. It'll be interesting, actually, when I get there and to do the rock revival over there, because currently over there at the moment, it is 11:20 at night on a Friday. So there you go. So when this show finishes on a Saturday at 4 o'clock, it will be about 2-3 in the morning, roughly. If you'd like to make a request, 4625-2768 is the number to call. We have got you some Dido. Great little song there, Andy. Good choice. And a song called Thank You. We got Johnny O'Keefe for Graham. We also got John Farman for Agnes coming up. Denny's got the Platters. And Sammy Davis Jr. and that song called The Candyman. Judy has requested some Tom Jones. Cole has requested the Big Bopper. And right now for you, Joanna Brookvale, time to turn up the radio. Here comes your request. And always the last to know. That's me. I'm always the last to know. I'll be lucky if I do know. You are listening to The Rock Revival.

so funny. 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What's that, honey? 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And don't be late. 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

0: loose, like a long-necked goose, or like a girl. Oh, baby, that's what I like!
1: There you go. Who remembers that one out of the year of 1958? It peaked at number 6 on the US music charts back in 1958. Wow, this picture in now, what the music charts would have been like back in 1958, and we are in 2026. I wonder if there was much of a difference. Oh, they kept the same pattern. TJ on your radio on your Saturday. If you want to have a say in what we play, let me have a look at the playlist for you. Yes, we still got a bit of room there for you. 02-4625-2768 is the number to call. That was for you, Cole, that particular song, The Big Poppa and Chantelle's Lace. On your radio next, we are going over to Baulkham Hills and around the corner, down the bend, and on the other side of the road to Kings Park and saying hello to Ash. And first we're going to be saying hello to Marty. And then straight after that, we'll come back after that and do the rest. 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
5: 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Station

Nobody Bad to Me on your Saturday afternoon. You are listening to the Rock Revival, TJ's My Name. That was For You, Ash at Kings Park, thank you so much. Before that, Ray Brown and the Whisperers, For You, Marty at Balcombe Hills. Now let's go down the list, and we're at Laura, and saying hello to Judy, and she has requested Mitch Miller and also some Tom Jones. Here comes Tom Jones right now for you on your Saturday afternoon.

0: There's Mitch Miller and the Yellow Rose of Texas. That was for you, Judy Allura. And I'm just looking right under Judy's name. And Neil at Emmervale requested the same particular song. So there you go. So there you go, Neil. Was for you as well. You are listening to the Rock Revival. Over to Rosmore we go to say hello to Denny and Agnes. And I'm going to fit them both in. We'll fit Denny's ones in anyway. This hour. Agnes, you'll be the next hour. But this hour, here you go. Denny, he's Sammy Davis Jr. and also the Platters.
1: Candy you want? Sweet chocolate, chocolate malt candy, gumdrops,

That's only two on a Saturday. He's let the good times roll. He's proof he's on for you, Agnes. Goodbye, cruel world. At the Rock Revival.

John Farman, Human Nature there, and Every Time You Cry here at The Rock Revival. Hello, Graham. Here's your song, Bright Adams, at The Rock Revival.

0: Come on. Yeah. Please. Woo. Woo.
1: Johnny O'Keefe. And that song called She's My Baby for you, Graham. Thank you so much. And also that one from Brad Adams, Have You Ever Really Loved a Woman? Got to say hello to Andy at Debiga, listening through Edge FM, great little station down there. Andy, that Evanescence song that you requested, great song, but it is a bit too heavy for this particular program, unfortunately. But I do have an Evanescence softer song for you straight after this other request for you from Dido. 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

Please accept my love and treat it as you would a precious jewel. And in time to come, if you ever doubt me, then read again this wedding letter that I'm giving you today. 'Cause it's written from my heart to try to explain

You are listening to The Rock Revival on your Saturday afternoon. I'll just turn that up so I can hear myself. There we go. Where was that going over to? That was Nowra Hills. Great little spot. To Jerry and Mark, thank you so much for your request there. The French song and also the wedding song. And before that, for Andy at Beaker, we had some Evanescence and also Dido, and that song called Thank You. On your radio now, can we do it now? Yeah, why not? I can do it now. We're going to be going over to a lovely little spot called Eldersley. For us, it's on the other side of the road. And that's what it sounds like when you need battery power in your computer. We'll get to that in a moment. For Colin and John and Eldersley, you have requested the Loved Ones and also the Fab Four. And here they come right now at the Rock Revival.

0: Thank you, Diane, for that request from Guy Mitchell, TJ, on your radio. Before that, we did also hear for Diane, Connie Francis, have a saying, what we play, you same, we play, you don't, we won't. We play the 50s, pretty much up to late 80s, and then easy listening stuff on from then onwards. And then all your country requests as well, because that seems to work well with the listeners. Yes, to keep it all balanced. Winston at Fairfield, great to hear from you. You want a double shot of Tammy Unette, which we'll be getting on the radio shortly. And also some of your requests too, Terry. But first is first, we're going to be going over to Risby next and hearing from Marty Robertson and the White Sports Coat, and also Dean Martin and A Little Old Wine Drinker Me. And it's for you, Tony, at Risby here at The Rock Revival.
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Oh, here it comes. It got to number one on the music charts for Australia. And here it is for you, Terry. Thank you so much for your request. This is called Choosing Texas. 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

Two directions. One goes left, one goes right. And then I think I go in the middle. Yeah, but none of it makes sense. So. But this part makes sense. Here's one for you, Caddy. Thank you so much for your call on 02462527 68.

0: Thank you, Winston, for Tammy Unett's version of that version of Sometimes When We Touch. Not a bad version at all. Yes, I still prefer Dan Hill's version of that one. But Tammy's version's pretty good. You are listening to the Rock Revival on your Saturday afternoon. TJ here. If you'd like to get a last minute request on the radio, you can give us a quick shout here in the studios and speak to the phone booth lady and go, hey, I wouldn't mind hearing him. And then she'll quickly note it down and then run over to the studios to where I am and then throw the sheet of paper at me. And then I'll read the sheet of paper, go, ah, that person wants to hear this particular song. Fancy that. And we'll get it on the radio. That's how we roll here at the Sounds of MacArthur. Yes, if they're not locked in the cupboard around here, they're throwing sheets of paper at everyone. One of the two things happen. You are listening to The Rock Revival on your radio next. We're going to be hearing from Richard Marks.
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It ain't love song dedications either. Maybe next week if you like. TJ on your radio, this is the Sounds of Macarthur and the Rock Revival, going around to all these beautiful community radio stations each and every Saturday afternoon. So welcome on board if you're a first time person listening. You get a great mix of music. We go out of Bon Jovi into a classic one from this. And that's how we roll here each and every Saturday.

That's rock and roll. You are listening to the Rocket Revival on your Saturday afternoon. We're going to be going back to local programming very shortly. Yeah, not long to go. Just under 20 minutes. But we'll see what we can fit on between now and then. I'm sure we can fit in a few good songs. Just like this one from Mike and the Mechanics. And All I Need Is a Miracle. Yes, a miracle would be very nice.

There's a slightly different version for you. There's the Fat Boys with Chupa Checa, and they're doing the twist on your Saturday afternoon. You are listening to the Great and Wonderful Show, the show called, what is the show called again? Rock Revival, that's right. How can I possibly forget the show name? Dear OD. The Rock Revival, each and every Saturday between 1 and 4. It's the show where you get the music from the 50s, 60s and 70s and all them easy listening hits. We play your country music and a mix of other stuff as well. And we try and keep it easy listening related as much as possible anyway. It is time to go back to local programming at your local community radio station and stand by because I'm pretty sure they have a good show lined up for you and they'll be revved up, ready to go. For us around the MacArthur, we do go over to Shaky at 4 o'clock. Yes, he's good with the button, Shaky. Yep, he can teach you how to hit all the wrong buttons, no problems. He runs master classes on that. Yeah, don't get me now, Nick, somehow soon. Enjoy your week. Stay safe. Have fun. And enjoy what's coming on the radio next.

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2: Good afternoon and welcome. Yes, playing songs from 1963. Well, we're going to finish off 1963, about 2 hours of that. Then we'll have an hour of songs from the 50s and the 60s and the 70s and the Australian artists only. Now, Don Pedro can't make it in tonight, so I'm filling in for him right through until 10 o'clock and my show back at 10 o'clock. Till 12 o'clock. So we're going to play 70s, 80s, 90s and beyond. So we're going to do what Don would normally play. From 7, we're going to play that. So let's get straight to the music here on the Sounds of MacArthur.
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0: 18 minutes past four here on The Sounds of McCarthy. Kicked off with Al Casey there with Surf and Hootenanny, a number two hit for him. Trini Lopez, If I Had a Hammer, a number 10 hit. Los Indios Trabajadores, I hope I pronounced that right. Maria Elena, a number one hit for them. And Debbie Stewart with Talk Back Trembling Lips, a number 25 hit. How about a big shout out for our crew out there at Smeaton Grange today at Lifeline. Ian Donoghue kicking off this morning in the fog at 6 o'clock. Well done, mate. Then Carmelina, and then, of course, TJ at the end. Of course, he calls me Buttons because I got a bad habit of pushing the wrong button. Imagine if I was in charge of that button that sends off the nuclear bombs. Probably blow up Antarctica, something like that. Anyway, we need to pay some bills. We'll do that, and we'll get back to the music straight after that.
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Bobby Vinton, Blue Velvet, a number 19 hit for him. And a double play by the Beach Boys to start off with, a number 8 hit for them with Little Do Scoop and, of course, Surfer Girl. The surf era was really rocking in 1963. It was great music, surf and cars. And then this sort of band turned up and changed everything.

0: Number one hit there for Kathy Kirby with Dance On. Of course, that was the vocal version of cover of the Shadows hit Dance On, which, of course, instrumental. Roy Orbison with a number one hit, another number one hit, Blue By You, and the Beatles kicked it off with She Loves You, a number three hit for them, the very first 45 I ever bought with my own money. Yes, I remember that, back in 1963. Another short break. We'll be back after that with more music more often. You're on 100.3 FM Saturday afternoon.
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Listening to the sounds of MacArthur, Saturday afternoon, it's 18 minutes to 5. That means we're 18 minutes away from the news, the sport and the weather. Now, what do we have in that group? Jimmy Little, Royal Telephone, a number one hit for him. Ricky Nelson, Fools Rush In, a number 37 hit for him. And Diana Ray, Don't Talk to the Lifeguard, a number 9 hit. Let's keep the music rolling. You're in 1963.

Billy J. Kramer and the Dakotas there with Bad to Me, a song written by John Lennon and Paul McCartney, got the number 36. Chet Harris and Tony Meehan with Applejack, a number 8 hit for them. And as I said, they were original members of The Shadows. And Johnny O'Keefe with Shake, Baby Shake, a number 28 hit for him. Let's keep the music rolling. You're on 100.3 FM.

0: Well, let's just push the right button now. We don't get any echo. Sorry about that. That's why they call me Buttons. Leslie Gore, She's a Fool, number 25 hit for her. Sheb Woolley before that, Hootenanny Hoot with a number 2 hit. Johnny Devlin was Stomp the Tumbarumba. Yes, number 5. As I said, surf music was really raging, and a lot of instrumentals too. And Village Stomper, number 7 hit there with Washington Square. We'll take a short break for the sponsors. Back after that with a lot more music, so don't go anywhere. You're on the Sounds of MacArthur.
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Kerry and the Pacemakers, There and You'll Never Walk Alone, a number two hit, the only version, I reckon. You can't play anybody else's version of that. That was one of the best. The Drifters before that, I'll Take You Home, a number 27 hit, and we kicked off with Nino Temper and April Stevens with Deep Purple. That went to number eight. We'll keep the music rolling here on the Sounds of MacArthur.

0: 27 minutes to 6 on the Sounds of Macarthur. Bobby V there with Yesterday and You, a number 44 hit for him. The Singer Nun, Dominique, number 13 hit. And the Exciters, number 15 hit. He's Got the Powers. Let's take a short break. Back after that with more music more often. You're on 100.3 FM.
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2: 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You didn't even want me around. But now I'm back to let you know that I can really shake 'em down.

0: two of the huge hits from 1963. We kicked that group off with Brian Poole and the Tremolos with Do You Love Me, a number one hit for them. Of course, they split up a little bit later on. The Tremolos went their own way and had a number one hit in about 1968 with The Sounds of Silence. Not The Sounds of Silence, Silence is Golden. And then we had Gene Pitney with 24 Hours from Tulsa, written by Burt Bacharach, and Hal David's a number four hit. We will take a break this time.
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Little Patty there and doing the Maroubra Stomp. And before that, he's my blonde-headed stompy wompy real gone surfer guy. That was a number two hit, double-sided hit, an A and a B-side. Before that, we had Cliff Richard, Don't Talk to Him, a number two hit for him as well. And Kathy Kirby with Secret Love, also number two. So 2-2-2-2. You're on the Sounds of MacArthur.

Sugar and Spice, The Searchers out of 1963, and we've been doing 1963 for the last 2 hours, a couple more to go, and then we will finish and move to songs from the 50s, 60s, 70s, 80s and 90s with only Aussie artists up until 7 o'clock. Now, in that group, we had kicking off Shirley Bassey, a number 9 hit with I Who Have Nothing. The Beatles, I Want to Hold Your Hand, a number 1 hit, of course, and The Searchers, Sugar and Spice, a number 29 hit. It was written by Tony Hatch. Two more to go, and then off to the news.

Yes, moving into the third hour of the program, we're going to turn up the music. Songs from the 50s or 60s or 70s, 80s, maybe the 90s. For the next hour, nothing but Aussie artists. So please sit back, relax and enjoy.

0: 22 minutes past the hour of 6 o'clock here on the Sounds of MacArthur, playing songs by Aussie artists only, yes, from the 50s, the 60s, the 70s, 80s, 90s and beyond. AC/DC kicked it off, 1995 for that one, a number 1975, number 19 hit for them, Abigail out of number 96 with Jatam, a number 4 hit for her in 1973, Air Supply, Love and Other Bruises out of 1976, a number 5 hit, and we finished off with Christy Allen with Goosebumps, a number 4 hit out of 1979, and that was written by a fellow called B.A. Robertson. Let's take a little break. Back after that, more music more often.
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All Aussie music, yes, out of 1983, a number 10 hit for the All-Nighters with Montego Bay. Before that, we had Dave Allenby with She Works in a Woman's Way out of 1970, a number 7 hit. Peter Allen kicked it off, number 1 hit for him back in 1977. Now, my apologies, Lisa Abago, I know you've been trying to ring in. I'm having problems with the phone. If you want to join our Facebook page, just go on, if it's a request and it's part of the theme tonight, I'll try and fit it in for you. So my apologies for that. But anyway, let's get back to the music. You're on Sounds of MacArthur.

0: Back to 1999, Vanessa Amorosi there, and Absolutely Everybody, a number six hit, and a double play by The Illusions out of 1966, Gypsy Woman, a number nine hit, and The Dancer, a number eight hit. Let's take a little break for the sponsors. Back after that with more music. You're on 100.3 FM.
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7 minutes to 7 here on The Sounds of MacArthur, playing Aussie artists. Yes, we got a great group there. Angry Anderson was suddenly a number one hit for him back in 1987. The Angels' Shadow Boxer, 1979, a number 19 hit. And Doug Ashdown, Winter in America, 1977, a number 30 hit. Two more songs to go, then I'll be filling in for Don Pedro with 70s, 80s, 90s and beyond after 7, right through until midnight. So it's where you turn the volume up and we'll turn the music up. 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

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Ian Shakespeare filling in for Don Pedro. We're letting the music do the talking, so we've turned the talk down and the music up. Sit back, relax and enjoy. Shit.

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0: Ian Shakespeare in for Don Pedro, and we're letting the music do the talking. 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

0: 70s, 80s, 90s and beyond. Ian Shakespeare in for Don Pedro, taking a bit of a break tonight. He'll be back next week, so don't forget, he's here from 7 o'clock next Saturday night. I'm here till midnight playing songs from the 70s, the 80s and the 90s. Hope you're enjoying. 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

Playing an eclectic mix of songs from the 70s, the 80s and the 90s. Ian Shakespeare in for Don Pedro, who's back next week. 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

0: Well, I hope we're rocking you. It's a Saturday night with Ian Shakespeare filling in for Don Pedro. 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

My name is Deb Buick and I'm a Community Action Team volunteer with the New South Wales State Emergency Service. 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

Tune in, tune up. It's another great tune now on Sounds of MacArthur. 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
1: This is called the Newcastle Town!
2: Because up in Newcastle they have very strange mating habits. All the young women of Newcastle walk down the main street, which is called Hunter Street, for reasons that will become obvious later on in the song. All the young men of Newcastle drive down Hunter Street in their hot FJ Holdens with chrome-plated grease nipples and double-reverse overhead twin-cam door handles. Down Hunter Street, which is called Hunter Street for reasons that are becoming rapidly more and more obvious. In fact, they've put in a few pot plants lately and they call part of it the Hunter Street Mall, for reasons that will become obvious later on in the song. And all the young fellas drive down Hunter Street, sitting eight abreast in the front seat, and they lean out the window and say real cool things to the sheilas on the footpath, like,
3: G'day. Where you going? You do it?
2: And every now and then, of course, one of the young ladies thinks to herself, ooh, she thinks, ooh.

0: Anyway, there was this mob of blokes driving down Hunter Street in the front seat of the hot FJ with chrome-plated grease nipples and twin overhead fox tails. And the coolest of them all, who got to sit near the window, was young Normie. They pulled up outside the Parthenon Milk Bar. All of you who've been to Newcastle probably all had a thick shake at the Parthenon Milk Bar. It's right next door to the Chop Meow Chinese restaurant. And standing outside the Parthenon was this beautiful looking Sheila.
1: Oh! Oh!
0: Said young Normie, who'd come top in his class in English.
1: Oh! He said.
0: So he leaned out the window and he said real suave like, he said, g'day. Where you going? Do you do it? And she smiled at him, and just as she was about to say, jeez, this 9 foot tall Hell's Angel came out of the Parthenon Milk Bar. And Normie's mate said, no! Now Norm was no fool. He knew straight away who they were talking to. They said, Norm, Norm, it's a boyfriend, Norm. He said, oh, is his name Norm too? And they said, no, stupid. And the boyfriend came and looked at Norm, and Norm looked at the boyfriend, and the boyfriend said, what do you think you're doing, mate? And quick as a flash, Norm said, what do you think you're doing? The boyfriend looked at Norm and said, oh, what are you? Norm said, what are you? Bloke on the footpath said, you wanna go, do you, mate, eh? Norm said, yeah, you wanna go, mate. Bloke on the footpath said, yeah, I'll have a go. Norm said, do you know who you're picking? The bloke on the footpath said, nah, who am I picking? Norm said, you find out, mate. The bloke on the footpath said, come on, get out here and have a go. Norm said, no, get in here and have a go. The bloke on the footpath said, what's wrong with out here? Norm said, what's wrong with in here? And all of a sudden there was a break in the traffic. And as any young Newcastle lad knows, when you're getting monstered by a 9 foot tall Hell's Angel, and there's a break in the traffic,

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1: And a weather forecast for today. We're going to reach the high of 23 degrees. It will be a partly cloudy day and there will be some light winds about. Monday, we're looking at a shower or two and the high of 22 degrees and there will be some light winds.

You're listening to The Sounds of MacArthur. My name is Carmelina Cordina, and I would like for you to join me for this 1 hour to hear the beautiful gospel songs I have lined up for you. In today's world, where life pressures can be unbearable for some, where people don't have the time to relax and enjoy their loved ones, or if you are here with no family or friends, just remember there is one person who will not leave you, and he is always with you, loving you. Let's hear him through these lovely songs on the Sounds of MacArthur.

You're listening to The Sounds of MacArthur. I'm Carmelina Cordina. I'd like to wish all the mothers out there a very happy Mother's Day today. Hope you enjoy your day. But the first song I'm dedicating to the mother of all mothers, Our Lady, and that's Hail, Holy Queen.

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As women give birth and men fight and die in foreign lands, Jesus' death on the cross has given meaning and hope to all our lives. Oh, the old rugged cross, so despised by the world, as a wondrous attraction for me. For the dear Lamb of God,

You're listening to The Sounds of MacArthur, a mother's inspirational, a mother's love. No gift on earth is greater, no treasure held above, the joy that comes from knowing a mother's endless love. In spite of how it's tested, it grows from year to year, providing strength and comfort, it gently draws us near. It warms and it protects us and guides us from afar, shielding light upon us like a bright shining star. And when all things are measured, not one shall rise above or be compared in value to a mother's endless love.

0: 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Mother, thank you for your love, your kindness, and all the special things you do. Wishing you a beautiful Mother's Day.
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One day, disciple turned to Christ, and he said, "Jesus, Jesus, please teach me to pray." And Jesus led him to the top of the hill, where they bowed down and looked into the heavens. And Jesus spoke, "Our Father, who art in heaven, hallowed be thy name. Thy kingdom come, thy will be done, on earth as it is in heaven." Give us this day our daily bread, and forgive us our trespasses as we forgive those who trespass against us. And lead us not into temptation, but deliver us from evil. For thy is the kingdom and the power and the glory

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I'll be back again on Wednesday between 9 and 12. God bless all.